0: I stopped taking drugs when I finally found the Lord. Drugs just can't do it for you.
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3: I want you to check everything and just see what she finds. I should know before I would like to specifically hear stuff from that. Or just let her do, or you know.
4: Do it.
3: So it only comes under lots of love, like. Don't know.
4: You could ask her to give on the tests. And she can help you with why the hell not. The same Monday night.
3: Oh no, I didn't ask him. But my mom went off back Monday. Yeah, I don't know. I think I had as a mama. What day is this? Because I think she used to be there for something. So I'm not just a prophet. For something specific.
4: Let's just find out and see as soon as possible.
3: Yeah. Okay.
4: Maybe we should ask him to get coconut oil from the shop.
3: What kind of coconut oil? It's probably going to be
4: deodorized. Sure.

0: things knock me out. 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I had like this deep, light sleep. That doesn't make any sense. Yes. But that really brisk deep sleep.
1: I'm going to bed tonight. Do you want sausages and sweet potato? You should ask them to get nice vegetables. You've got everything to go with leaf, onion, it's quite simple. The barbecue sauce.
2: I don't know.
1: Next time.
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I'm not quite lucid, I'm far from clean. 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

0: I promise you got my word to put your body in position the way it deserves. 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

blows my dove-shaped kite into the sun, quickening away the string. 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On father's blindness, on father's bullets, and unspooled intestines. 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Like red ribbons snaking high into the desert Sirocco. 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I was hoping to hide the fact that she is actually only an ugly seagull, blinding her as we are blinded, binding her as we are bound. 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I just wanted to see something pure, gliding upwards, out of the dirt, into the sky, out from the stark interior, into the canopic jars of the cloudless beyond. 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

I am all the styrofoam that doesn't well exist in the world. 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I'm like the Dust Bowl, don't tell me that I wasn't told. And I'm also the opposite, I'm California getting cold. I am hopelessly responsible, I'm the king on the throne. I can't see it, I can't touch it, and it's not on my phone. And can I think it? I'm not sure, but I can feel it in my bones. We are all Donald Rumsfeld and his unknown unknowns. We discover a new climate like Columbus or Guanani. 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But without cause and effect, say where will we be? Rolling a monstrous dice or swirling infinite scrutiny? 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My brain needs an upgrade, everything is coming back to me. And these optics got phenomenal while emotions beset Roy Batty. Now did we pass by the truth? Did we just miss the common ground? Are we stuck with the fakers, big red pills in their mouths? Won't we see facts ever again? Just totalitarian clowns? No, but it will be Martha and George all the way down.

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1: 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None of these elements of reality last forever.
0: Time continues to flow and time brings change.
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What was I to make of the growing conviction that we would all somehow be reborn of the fears we had withstood in our lifetimes? That small acts of courage would cancel each other out. That mass graves and mass incarceration would never achieve a small unsurveyed space to discuss what police and soldiers have in common. When the state chooses carceral inflation to signify a loss of privilege, and we're all forced to regurgitate the talking points. Shoot the messenger, deport the messenger.

barely old enough to collect your unemployment. Looks like I owe you. Indebted to your lack of everything that matters, these bombs are welfare. Come collect your shrapnel. Put everything away before you go to sleep. This blood is written in music. You snoozed right through the alarm, dreamt of becoming a doctor who dreams of bombed hospitals. Same ones that profit from your overpriced medication, then fly to Neverland to sign bombs. The duopoly hides it sloppily, call of duty to monopoly. You've been indoctrinated, taught to celebrate a freedom to exploit others. Problem is, the other is a lie. It's always you wrapped in different skin and living conditions. They raise the tariffs on clear thought and sold you superstition. Your chosen teams in red and blue fulfill their donors' mission, and you can't miss a day of work with no social provisions. Withhold your labor, withhold your labor, withhold your labor. Engage your workers on your job, engage your neighbor. Bring production to a halt, stock market theater. Fight to defend your master's purse is how they trained you. This blood is written in music. The donor's blood is not enough, we may need yours to fuse it.

Someone with a broken knee gets off the tram, and their seat is taken by another person, also with a broken knee. When I bend too quickly, mine crack as sticks might snap underfoot. The soft flesh of the branch inside, running red. Sprinting to catch the tram, bags and scarf flying. I think about how an ideal city would be programmed so that when I'm waiting for the walk signal at a busy two-way street, the light would change just as my tram rounds the bend. And I could cross the street, no rush and with ease, and step onto the tram in perfect harmony. I suggest this to a friend, and she imagines a city freed from the pressure of cars, a solution that undoes the logic of my poor fantasy.

Desire paths cut through the noise of this. Bass gathers in corners. Candles must be lit with a match, and if not, something is off. She appears, and then recedes. When is enough? Is there time? I discuss my attraction to time, feeling cloaked in time, in a wash of old time, which in some ways protects me from the present, where I'm out of sync, easy to love and easier to despise.

full of freestanding wooden kiosks, shaped like hexagons or octagons, sometimes painted green, but more often a chestnut brown, with pointed roofs and walls of bright windows. In this tiny space, 5 meters or so squared, it feels as if the whole world is here. Why would I need to look anywhere else?

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Late afternoon, subtle and golden, draping around the box like a loose scarf. But somehow, I don't want to be that person, snapping pictures and moving on, not even considering the fruit as a unit of measure, as something not for the taking, as time to buy, a real treat, a bigger steal.

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I wanna pluck you from the sky and tell you that you're mine now. And when morning comes, don't wanna say goodbye now. Wanna turn the lights out until the cast lost its 9 lives. Wanna look you in the face, make you smile like 9 times. 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Please don't put out this fire.